Jackson's Classic Rock, Z106.7. Mr. John Mellencamp and Jack and Diane. Hey there, I'm Dr. John. Hope you've been having a great weekend. We've been the soundtrack for your weekend, and we're not done yet. Here's Metallica.

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12: I'm 12 News Chief Meteorologist Ken South. On your Sunday night, we are looking for fair skies. It will be a little bit cooler, 69 degrees with light winds overnight. Now Monday, we're looking for mostly sunny skies. The humidity a little bit lower. The high temperature in Jackson, 91 degrees. That's with a north wind at about 5 to 10 miles per hour. The heat index will only be in the mid-90s. I'm meteorologist Ken South with Storm Team 12, exclusive local station for live Powerball and Mega Million drawings.
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1: 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It is August 1st. Some schools will be going back in the next few weeks. School supplies that will cost more this year include a lunchbox. 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
6: 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It's August. How about a late summer vacation? How about two tickets to paradise? Well, musically, it's Eddie Money.

Z106.7, Jackson's Classic Rock. Have you checked out Eye of the Storm? That's Foreigner's new live album. 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
9: Ice Cube's Big Three season is heating up. The most competitive basketball league on earth is on CBS this Sunday. The two best teams go head-to-head as Coach Nancy Lieberman and Greg Monroe's Dallas Power take on the one-seed Chicago Triplets, led by Coach Dr. J and Captain Montrezl Harrell. Then Coach Gary Payton and the Boston Ball Hogs battle Nasir

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0: 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Skid Row's 18 in Life. When I was 18, let's see, what was I doing? Oh, doing some radio for sure and watching some TV. What's one of your favorite all-time classic TV shows? 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Only lasted a couple of seasons, and it's a classic. The Munsters. Yeah, Herman Munster was genius. And Butch Patrick was his kid. Butch Patrick is 73. Eddie Munster on The Munsters. He's 73 today. He still does a lot of appearances, goes to a lot of like the Comic-Con type things. Cool dude, too. Butch Patrick. Happy birthday.
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1: Ice Cube's Big Three season is heating up. 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
8: I'm Dr. John. There was some Bob Seger news recently. It'll mark the 20th anniversary of his 16th album, Face the Promise, by releasing an expanded edition on September 18th. Let's do some Seger. This wasn't on that album, but this is a great tune. Old time.

106.7. It's Guns N' Roses. $1,000 could be yours tomorrow. We start giving away cash again at 9:10. It'll be the first keyword, and we'll give you 9 chances to win $1,000 every weekday this week. Want to put a grand in your hand this first week in August.

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106.7. Coming right up on midnight, wrapping up the weekend with some Bush and Come Down. Wake up tomorrow morning and make sure you're listening at 9:10. 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

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It's Cope's theme song there at Barter from the Beastie Boys. You got to fight for your right to party. 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I'm the only DJ licensed to party with Jimi Hendrix.

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1: Linkin Park, what a great song. In the End. You're with Cope, and the Robinson Brothers did get back together after nobody believed they would. Black Crowes, Hard to Handle.

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1: 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Other bands have covered it, but this one's still the best to me. They always close their shows with this one as the encore.

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1: Kickstart My Heart, Motley Crue. Now, they're touring this year. They're going to slow down after that, maybe write some stuff. They also played our iHeartRadio Music Festival number 4 in 2014. Here's The Who, Bob O'Reilly, also known as Teenage Wasteland.

0: there's more videos than normal this year of wildlife getting a little too close to humans or vice versa?
1: It does seem that way just within the last several weeks. 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And now the news people have figured out we do love a good bear video.
0: Maybe there just weren't as many cameras before. 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
5: Dan could have been a professor, a journalist, a lawyer.
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1: Good-looking.
6: Tall, long dark hair and these green eyes, big, bright smile.
1: But those couples, they're never as perfect as they seem.
7: She never really addressed conflict. So if he had done something to bother her, she kind of buried it.
1: And when things go bad, they go really bad.
7: I think he was surprised that he didn't know his wife better.
1: From Wondery, I'm Matthew Scherr. A few years ago, I wrote a story for GQ about an Orthodox rabbi in New York City who helped get people out of bad marriages. One of his catchphrases was, "A divorce or a funeral." It was a crazy story, but then I learned about one of the lawyers on the case, which led me to an even crazier story, one about a couple down in Tallahassee, Florida.
8: Sleepy southern town, I would say. I think a lot of people don't realize that it's actually the capital.
1: A couple that seemed so perfect until one of them ended.

0: records, milestones, firsts, lasts, and everything in between. What happened today in sports history on iHeartRadio?
1: What's happening, fellow sports fans? It's Andy West. Let's look back on this day in sports history, August 3rd. We'll start off in 1960, where history is made as the Cleveland Indians trade manager Joe Gordon to the Detroit Tigers for their manager, Jimmy Dykes. It was the only manager-for-manager trade in the history of baseball, and it didn't help out either team. Dykes managed the Indians until 1961, while Gordon left the Tigers immediately after the season to coach the Kansas City Athletics. Today in 1996, Andre Agassi, the Dream Team, and the U.S. Women's 400-meter relay team win Olympic gold medals in Atlanta, while the American men's 400 relay settles for silver. And today in the year 2000, 3 months before the start of the season, the Orlando Magic acquire Grant Hill from the Detroit Pistons in a sign-and-trade deal for Chucky Atkins and Ben Wallace. Hill, along with future All-Star Tracy McGrady, were supposed to lead the Magic to prominence in the Eastern Conference. However, Hill's 7-year, $92 million signing didn't turn out very well. Hill played just 202 games in his 7 years in Orlando.
0: Now you know. Today in sports history on iHeartRadio.

Z106.7, Jackson's Classic Rock. Welcome back from your weekend. Happy Monday. It's Maria Melito. Happy August. It's August 3rd. And I have a keyword for you so you can win a grand in your hand. $1,000 right after Green Day.

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Kudos to Elton John celebrating 36 years sober, and he now has a non-alcoholic wine called Elton John Zero.

Z106.7. Don't forget, you got 9 chances today at winning $1,000, a grand in your hand. 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
1: Metallica has a new video game partnership, Gears of War E-Day. 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

Z106.7. Okay, well, I hope you're paying attention on this Monday, because I have a keyword for you in 2.5 minutes right after Buffalo Springfield. 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

Z106.7, Jackson's Classic Rock. You should definitely try to win $1,000, a grand in your hand, because I have three places that are kind of fun to visit last minute Labor Day vacations, like for that weekend. If you win $1,000, you can go. Here's Journey.

106.7. Well, I hope your Monday is going just as you planned it to go. I hope work's not stressing you out too much. We thank you for listening to the radio. And don't forget, we'll have another keyword for you next hour so you can win a grand in your hand, $1,000. Here's Take It Easy from the Eagles.

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The Offspring is bringing its Just the Punk Stuff tour to the States. 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Here's Self Esteem.

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For Billy, a rock and roll accountant's got a case of the Mondays. Well, so does Jimmy. He's in a psychedelic purple haze. I think I know where that purple smoke is coming from.

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Billy Idol, looking for the Money Money. 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

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Has it been a while since you got free money? Well, there's $1,000 sitting on the table. You heard the keyword just after the hour. Just enter it on a homepage. After all, you know what walks and you know what talks.

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The Stalker song, The Police, Every Breath You Take, I'll Be Watching You. Here we are, made it to August. Ken Dasha rocking you through the workday and the ride home with Soundgarden.

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1: Ken Daschow rocking a Monday afternoon on the ride home with one for the birthday boy. Lead singer, songwriter of Metallica, James Hetfield, celebrating today. Here's to another day of sobriety, James, for everybody who takes it one day at a time. Here's to you, wherever I may roam.

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1: What we've got here is failure to communicate. Some men you just can't reach. So you get what we had here last week, which is the way he wants it. Well, he gets it. I don't like it.

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1: What's so civil about war anyway? 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